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You better think twice about the moves that you make. 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Fan 7 a.m, I'm a fan of my notches. Landed up in Japan, fill my body with toxins. More of the reason to leave, my inhibitions are breathing. And tobacco smoke, I eat.

She was Hermione, I'm at Hermione, switch environment, I'm feeling uninspired. What's better for sipping gin, finding my soul and clarity. I'm burying my sins, the blessing is all my evidence, ayy. I'm a businessman without a business plan. Racks, I'm playing the fitness, abracadabra, new Illuminati ain't the mantra, I ain't fucking you unless it's tantric. Gotta walk out slowly, I'm usually dramatic. I'm a raw dog life, I ain't doing no habits. I'm a star from the start, they be calling me Patrick.

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Stop the hate, just walk away, la bitch. 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I'm awake and I ain't ducking now. 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Tell them you can't make the drive. They spraying on a bad day, saw that damn quote. I don't know if I got 911 to die. The shit that made me cry. Man, this shit ain't civilized. I ain't born to die.